0: if this makes sense, but you're my hallelujah. Give me a time and place, I rendezvous it, I fly to it, I beat you there. Girl, you know I got you, us, trust. A couple things I can't spell without you. Now we on top of the world, cause that's just how we do. Used to tell me sky's the limit, now the sky's our point of view. 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
1: oh God.
0: Cameras point and shoot. Ask me what's my best side, I stand back and point at you. You, the one that I argue with. Feel like I need a new girl to be bothered with. But the grass ain't always greener on the other side. 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
1: Right from the start, you were a thief, you stole my heart, and I, your willing victim.

Yo, remember all the things that you and I did first? And now you're doing them with her?

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1: I like to move it, move it. I like to move it, move it. I like to move it, move it. You like to

0: 6th Street, hearing you whisper through the phone. 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
1: 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But wait a minute, isn't this...
0: Yeah, yes it is.
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0: piscina en verano? 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
1: No, I can't take one more step towards you.